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2: All you have to do is clap your hands. I know you can cover it. 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

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I take one look at you, you're taking me out.

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1: Early morning, there's a message on my phone. 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

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These days they start to blend together. These days they start to change.

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sense, make sense, make sense, make sense, make sense, make sense, make sense, make sense, make sense, make sense, make sense, make sense, make sense, make sense, make sense, make sense, make sense, make sense, make sense, make sense, make sense, make sense, make sense, make sense, make sense, make sense, make sense, make sense, make sense, make sense, make sense, make sense, make sense, make sense, make sense, make sense, make sense, make sense, make sense, make sense, make sense, make sense, make sense, make sense, make sense, make sense, make sense, make sense, make sense, make sense, make sense, make sense, make sense, make sense, make sense, make sense, make sense, make sense, make sense, make sense, make sense, make sense, make sense, make sense, make sense, make sense, make sense, make sense, make sense, make sense, make sense, make sense, make sense, make sense, make sense, make sense, make sense, make sense, make s

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0: 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Must close the door and do some heavy, heavy washing.